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1: Emergency.
0: You broke a leg, call the ambulance.
1: Emergency.
0: You broke a leg, call the ambulance.
1: Emergency.
0: You broke a leg, call the ambulance.
1: Emergency.
0: You broke a leg, call the ambulance.
1: Emergency.
0: You broke a leg, call the ambulance.
1: Emergency.
0: You broke a leg, call the ambulance. 911.
1: Emergency.